get the party started. See you at the bar, you was hardly talking. That's when I knew that your heart was scarring. Friends to lovers need a part to star in. Like, wait, babe, let me ask your pardon.

clear blue day. 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The pleasure when we are together. 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
1: Very
3: Rednecks,
1: nice.
3: Rednecks заградиха студиото на NRG. Това ще направят тази вечер на Морска гара Бургас от сцената на Spice Music Festival. And we need to finish with this. 2 months ago, we were at the Zoo Expo with her. One old puppy and an oak just bite
1: yes.
3: the finger.
1: Oh, wow. Yes.
3: I remember the video of this track. There was a...
1: Puppy and an oak.
0: What are you ever going to see, my old puppy and an oak?
3: Някой го попита истински.
4: Yay! Не, откъде?
3: Има си хармоника си. Срутихме ли студиото достатъчно? Guys, you need to go on stage for a sound check. So
1: we too.
3: Yeah, I'll let you go and see you tonight on stage. And thanks for passing by.
1: Thank you for having us. And we want to just send lots of love to everyone out there who's listening. We love y'all. Thank you.
0: Burgas, we're waiting for you.
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